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Stroke speech problems. Center apartments at 5300 Mexico Road, Unit 2313. Cross streets are Piper Hill Drive and St. Peter's Center Boulevard. Medic 241 and 9542. Stroke speech problems. Center apartments at 5300 Mexico Road, Unit 2313. Cross streets are Piper Hill Drive and St. Peter's Center Boulevard. 1916.

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Symptoms started yesterday.

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0: 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Sick case with difficulty breathing. 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Cross streets are West Clay Street. 9467 and 9450. Sick case with difficulty breathing. 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Unit 23. Cross streets are West Clay Street. 1954.
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West Clay Senior Living, 2800 West Clay Valley Drive, apartment 23, 61-year-old female, MSS abnormal breathing, 20.

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Focal or absent seizure not alert. Hunt more if they. At 3115, Flintlock Path. Cross streets are Elm Street. 9435 and Medic 261. Focal or absent seizure not alert. Hunt more if they. At 3115, Flintlock Path. Cross streets are Elm Street. 1956.

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He fell outside earlier. He is currently conscious, Lord.

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At 2925 Elmcrest Drive. 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Chest pain. At 2925 Elmcrest Drive. Cross streets are Elmcrest Court and Elmhurst Drive. 2001.

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Level 3 transfer. 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

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No elementary school. At 435, Yale Boulevard. Cross streets are Norwood Drive and Thrush Drive. 9435, and 9554. Commercial alarm. No elementary school. At 435, Yale Boulevard. Cross streets are Norwood Drive and Thrush Drive. 2014.

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0: 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We have a large single story school. Guys and Sean will be out investigating. I'll have Null command.
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0: Johnny, is this the same address we responded to earlier with Medic 411? Do you know, was it a false alarm?
1: This is the same address that 411 responded to approximately 1830. It was a priority 3, no transport. This is called by the alarm company, no contact, 78-year-old male. Garage for the notes.
0: Not clear.

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Hemorrhage possibly dangerous. 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

Medic 231 responding, 18 Edward Drive. Police are on scene advised to proceed. You're clear to respond on the quiet. 53-year-old male, rectal bleed, history CIT.

0: 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Pregnancy waters broken. At 34:28, Reed Crossing Street. Cross streets are South Civic Greenway and Granger Boulevard. 94:17. Pregnancy waters broken. At 34:28, Reed Crossing Street. Cross streets are South Civic Greenway and Granger Boulevard. 20:40. Medic 111. Sick case. Villages of Blompin Pond. At 811, Elaine Drive. Cross streets are West Terra Lane. Medic 111. Sick case. Villages of Blompin Pond. At 811, Elaine Drive. Cross streets are West Terra Lane. 20:40. Medic 801. Level 3 transfer. 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

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Thinks her water broke. No contractions. She does have a history of miscarriage.

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Difficulty breathing. At 2768, Clarin Drive. Cross streets are Travis Court. 98-24, and medic 451. Difficulty breathing. At 2768, Clarin Drive. Cross streets are Travis Court. 2049.

0: 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At 400, 449 Lewis and Clark Trail. Cross streets are. Respond on FE TAC 61. 8734, 87 UTV 3, 96 UTV 32, Medic 321, 9630, and 8706. 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At 400, 449 Lewis and Clark Trail. 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

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Clarence Drive, Kansas Strip Highway W, 64-year-old female, COPD, difficulty breathing, currently on the bypass.

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0: 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St. Charles City Police Department holdover. At 1781, Zumbel Road. Cross streets are Hawk's Nest Drive and Lake Court.
1: Medic 211 is fine. St. Charles Police Department holdover. 1781, Zumbel. 34-year-old male. Chest pain. Conscious alert.
0: At 1781, Zumbel Road. Cross streets are Hawk's Nest Drive and Lake Court. 2102. Medic 311. 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Cross streets are Somerset Drive and Pheasant Grove Drive. Medic 311. Fall possibly dangerous. The Bureau of O'Fallon. 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Unit 11. Cross streets are Somerset Drive and Pheasant Grove Drive. 2103.

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1: 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Electrical hazard. At 330, McDonough Street. Cross streets are South 3rd Street and South 4th Street. 2117.
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0: ماشي، السلام عليكم. نرجع شوي بالراحة.
1: I'm entering the car trail from the northern trail. I got one officer.
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3: 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We are probably going to be closer to the trailhead. 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
1: 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Cross streets are Prawley Lane and Highway 364 East on ramp. 9450 and 9467. Motor vehicle accident with injuries. At 2201, 2499 First Capital Drive South. Cross streets are Prawley Lane and Highway 364 East on ramp. 2127. Medic 351. 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

94-67-94-50 responding. Southbound First Capital. South of Cali. PD is around 30-year-old male, head injury from an NVA, was not wearing a seatbelt.

0: 351 responding, 2410 Federalist Place, 78-year-old male, not injury call.
1: 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Cross streets are Hawks Landing Drive and Seahawk Drive. 9844 and 9815, commercial alarm, Hawk Ridge, at 225, Pigeon Drive. Cross streets are Hawks Landing Drive and Seahawk Drive. 2129.

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Fall not danger fainting. At 10:02, Park Forest Trail. Cross streets are Pundman Parkway and Forest Gate Drive. Medic 261. Fall not danger fainting. At 10:02, Park Forest Trail. Cross streets are Pundman Parkway and Forest Gate Drive. 2131,

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1: 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Medic 243. Move up. 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
3: 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We've got investigating. I'll have first cap of the
0: 9450 on scene, one vehicle heavy damage. I'm investigating. County like 242, you can disregard your move up. Ninety-four fifty-seven responding, 1002 Park Forest Trail, 78-year-old male, fall caused by dizziness, bleeding from the arms, look in the garage.

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0: 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Fall Knot Danger Fainting. 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

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At 380, Mulholland Drive. Cross Streets or Vale Street. 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Unconscious with abnormal breathing. Drury Inn, Streets of St. Charles. 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Cross Streets or Vale Street. 2152.

That's responding. I'll put a 3 in. 380 Mulholland Drive. PD is also around. Approximately 70-year-old female. Originally reported unconscious, barely breathing. Color is now stating patient is conscious.

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Medic 211, Priority 396, 10 can disregard. 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

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Commercial structure fire at 908 Fairgrounds Road, Unit 2. Respond on Warren County Fire. 9834 and 9806. Commercial structure fire at 908 Fairgrounds Road, Unit 2. Respond on Warren County Fire. 2207.

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0: 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At 56, Fox Drive. Cross streets are Connaught Road. Respond on FE Cap 61. Medic 361, 9680, 9134, and 9664. Cardiac arrest not breathing. At 56, Fox Drive. Cross streets are Connaught Road. Respond on FE Cap 61. 2214.

He's responding 56 Fox Drive off Canals Road. PD is in route. It was 73-year-old male, unconscious, not breathing. CPR is in progress.

9435. Smoke investigation. At 522, 600 Highway 370 East. Cross streets are Elm Point Industrial Drive and Elwetter Parkway. 9435. Smoke investigation. At 522, 600 Highway 370 East. Cross streets are Elm Point Industrial Drive and Elwetter Parkway. 2218.

94-35 responding in the area, 6 mile marker, Highway 370 eastbound, City PD en route for report of a possibly smoking pipe near the train tracks, unknown further.

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Motor vehicle accident and known injury. TA truck stop, Forestell East entrance, at 3265, North Service Road East. Cross streets are EEI Hood Drive and Highway W. 9834, Medic 451, and 9640. 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TA truck stop, Forestell East entrance, at 3265, North Service Road East. Cross streets are EEI Hood Drive and Highway W. 2223.

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1: This is Clear, we're public service. 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
1: That's clear. 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
0: That's clear. He keeps saying the police are there. We're attempting to contact PD.
1: Ma'am, I'm right next to PD.
2: Okay. Is it you? 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This is from an hour ago. 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It's towards the front of the lot.
0: That's where NBA from an hour ago on C1 PD. I'm investigating.

0: 9640. They do not need EMS or fire. Can you send Forest LPD over to the ambulance if they don't come over here? If they went another direction and for a report.
1: Yes, for 9640, I'm saying 451, 9834 are not needed. PD is needed for reports. ...54 responding, poor Newport Court. Court advised, fuel alarms went off, no obvious hazards. They were advised to evacuate.

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0: 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Chest pain with difficulty breathing. 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At 1925, Heather Drive. Cross streets are Fancy Road. Medic 131, 9114, and 9630. Chest pain with difficulty breathing. 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

0: 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Do you need fire to continue? 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
1: 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St. Joseph, St. Charles. At 300, First Capital Drive, Unit 553. Cross streets are South 2nd Street and South 3rd Street. 2310.

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Paramedic 231. Assault unknown status. Police on scene advised to proceed Country Lake Estates. At 704, Magnolia Lane. Cross streets are Country Lake Drive and Magnolia Court. Medic 231. Assault unknown status. Police on scene advised to proceed Country Lake Estates. At 704, Magnolia Lane. Cross streets are Country Lake Drive and Magnolia Court. 2322.

Medic 231 responding 704 Magnolia Lane, Country Lake Estates, police on scene of Ashbury, 35-year-old female, choked by her husband. Husband is not on scene.

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9440. Vehicle fire. At Mueller Road and Newtown Boulevard. Cross streets are Mueller Road and Newtown Boulevard. 9440. Vehicle fire. At Mueller Road and Newtown Boulevard. Cross streets are Mueller Road and Newtown Boulevard. 2339.

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0: 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Vehicle no longer smoking. He would like a check.
2: 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Difficulty breathing. At 103, Purdue Valley Drive. Cross streets are Purdue Hills Parkway. 9854, and medic 411. Difficulty breathing. At 103, Purdue Valley Drive. Cross streets are Purdue Hills Parkway. 2343.

Sunday 411, 9854, responding 103, Proof Valley Drive. 75-year-old female, COPD. Difficulty breathing, recently released from the same thing.

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1: 131.
0: 131. There was a MBA at right past Ryan Road, I-70 going west, eastbound. We're going to turn around, and it looks like a pretty severe mechanism.
1: That's for MBA westbound 70 west of Ryan. Turning around.
0: Break 131, keeping a PC bumper and likely blood.
1: County's clear.

91.42, Medic 131, 92.14, 91.06, and 96.06. Motor vehicle accident and known injury. At 215.06, I-70 West. Cross streets are Bryan Road on ramp and Lake St. Louis Boulevard off ramp. 91.42, Medic 131, 92.14, 91.06, and 96.06. Motor vehicle accident and known injury. At 215.06, I-70 West. Cross streets are Bryan Road on ramp and Lake St. Louis Boulevard off ramp. 23.53.

0: Medic 131.
1: This is going to be I-70 eastbound, fast lane.
0: That's clear, eastbound in the fast lane.

0: Static 421 and 9640. Motor vehicle accident and known injury. East P west of Bryan. At 21502, 21574 I-70 East. Cross streets are Lake St. Louis Boulevard on ramp and Bryan Road off ramp. Medic 421 and 9640. Motor vehicle accident and known injury. East P west of Bryan. At 21502, 21574 I-70 East. Cross streets are Lake St. Louis Boulevard on ramp and Bryan Road off ramp. 2355. Medic 121. Assault not dangerous. St. Peter's Police Department. At 1020, Grand Teton Drive Unit.
1: Units responding eastbound 70 just west of Bryan Road, to be just before Bryan Overpass.
0: Medic 121.
1: Located in the fast lane, pick up truck into the back of a dump truck.
0: Police Department. At 1020, Grand Teton Drive. Unit tail. Cross streets are Eldorado Drive and Grand Teton Drive. 2356.

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At 1020, South 5th Street. Cross streets are McDonough Street and Boonslick Road. 0020.

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Stroke numbness. 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At 32, Coastline Drive. 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Stroke numbness. 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

Medic 321, 9150, corresponding 32, Coachline Drive in Twin Chimneys. 43-year-old male, numbness and weakness in his left arm. Elevated blood pressure, symptoms started at midnight, heart racing.

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And then through the garage, garage code of notes, 81-year-old female located on the second floor. 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Unable to get downstairs. 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

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At 817, Mid River Small Drive. 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Medic 121. 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

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ETCD transfer. St. Joseph, St. Charles. At 300, First Capital Drive, Unity R15. Cross streets are South 2nd Street and South 3rd Street. Medic 211 and 9664. ETCD transfer. St. Joseph, St. Charles. At 300, First Capital Drive. Unity R15. Cross streets are South 2nd Street and South 3rd Street. 0213.

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Cross streets are Ronald Reagan Drive and Birchhaven Court. Medic 351, Sick Case, Green Tree Meadows, at 608 Green Tree Meadows Drive. Cross streets are Ronald Reagan Drive and Birchhaven Court. 0217.

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Difficulty breathing, clammy or cold sweats. 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At 3209, Meadow Point Drive, Unit 3209. Cross Street, Sir Gentenon Road and Gentenon Road. 9142, and Medic 421. Difficulty breathing, clammy or cold sweats. Gentleman Manor. At 3209, Meadow Point Drive, Unit 3209. Cross Street, Sir Gentenon Road and Gentenon Road. 0237.

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Cinnamon Man, I was 3209 Middle Point Drive. 75-year-old male has difficulty breathing, fever, cough, cold sweats.

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1: 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That's 251. Can you show us in route St. Joe Lake St. Louis, please?
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Cardiac arrest, not breathing. At 115, Maryland Drive. Cross streets, Battersea Court and Rosedale Drive. Respond on FE Cat 61. Medic 111, 9606, 9114, and 9664. Cardiac arrest, not breathing. At 115, Maryland Drive. Cross streets are Battersea Court and Rosedale Drive. Respond on FE Cat 61. 0331.

Medic 341. Sick case. Tyson's Corner. At 2604, Tyson's Parkway. Cross streets are Bates Road and McLean Court. Medic 341. Sick case. Tyson's Corner. At 2604, Tyson's Parkway. Cross streets are Bates Road and McLean Court. 0333.

Units responding 115 Maryland Drive, Cross of Rosedale. Originally reported as an unconscious female with abnormal breathing. Now reported conscious and breathing for 75-year-old female. You can switch back to FEOPS.

Medic 341 responding to 2604 Tysons Parkway and Tysons Corner. 50-year-old female woke up vomiting, extreme dizziness, sweaty.

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467. Fall not dangerous. At 1607, Trails of Sunbrook. Cross streets are Harry S. Truman Boulevard and Harry S. Truman Boulevard. 9467. Fall not dangerous. At 1607, Trails of Sunbrook. Cross streets are Harry S. Truman Boulevard and Harry S. Truman Boulevard. 0544.

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Aspirin protocol was followed, cardiac history.

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Sick case. Avondale Heights. At 315, Merrimack Downs. Cross streets are Avondale Drive and Sheffield Chase Drive. Medic 361. Sick case. Avondale Heights. At 315, Merrimack Downs. Cross streets are Avondale Drive and Sheffield Chase Drive. 0701.

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Gas odor outside. At 1508, Boonslick Road. Cross streets Augustine Drive and South Drive. 9450. Gas odor outside. At 1508, Boonslick Road. Cross streets Augustine Drive and South Drive. 0707.

9450 responding, 1508 Boons Lake Road. Caller advised gas odor outside in the morning, only for the past few days. No reported illness.

Medic 341. Allergic reaction. Suncrest Village. At 124, Bay Hill Village Drive. Cross streets of Fairway Green Drive. Medic 341. Allergic reaction. Suncrest Village. At 124, Bay Hill Village Drive. Cross streets of Fairway Green Drive. 0716.

0: 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Cross streets are Highway A and Saks Business Parkway. 0718.
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In effect, breathing. 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Cross streets are Birdie Hills Road and Mexico Road. 9514, Medic 132, and 9610. Ineffective. Breathing. Wyndham III 8000 Wyndham Park Drive. At 8000, Wyndham Park Drive. Cross streets are Birdie Hills Road and Mexico Road. 0812.

0: at 1290, Wentzville Parkway Unit 129. Cross streets are Center Loop and Crystal Creek Parkway. Medic 412. Fall not dangerous. Cedarhurst of Wentzville.
1: County from 131, we'll be handling this call for 132.
0: Wentzville Parkway. Unit 129. Cross streets are Center Loop and Crystal Creek Parkway. 0812.

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Site case unknown status. Police request stage extended stay America. At 5555, Veterans Memorial Parkway Unit 149. Cross streets are St. Peter's Center Boulevard and South Spencer Loop. Medic 241 and 9542. Site case unknown status. Police request stage extended stay America. At 5555, Veterans Memorial Parkway. Unit 149. Cross streets are St. Peter's Center Boulevard and South Spencer Loop. 0815.

Medic 412, you're responding to Hurst of Wentzville, 1290 Wentzville Parkway, room 129. Approximately 80-year-old male, fall out of bed, unknown when this occurred overnight, complaining of hip pain. 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
1: 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Ninety-four seventeen, 94-25, responding Drugan, streets of St. Charles, 380 Mulholland Drive. P's en route for an elderly female, possible dementia, scared, stated she's trying to hide from her son. There's no obvious scene safety. Patient will be okay outside.
2: 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Medic 341, hemorrhage possibly dangerous. Blacklock Village. At 694, Hawklum Drive. Cross streets are Hawk Run Trail and Fulton Hill Parkway. 0825.

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Unknown age female, curb up and ball in front of this address. Not responding to the neighbor calling out for her. History of alcohol abuse. 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

0: 9, 4, 51, were you clear? You can just read.
1: Okay. 1, 9, 4, 51, were you clear? You can just read. 1, 9, 4, 51, were you clear? You can just read. 1, 9, 4, 51, were you clear? You can just read. 1, 9, 4, 51, were you clear? You can just read. 1, 9, 4, 51, were you clear? You can just read. 1, 9, 4, 51, were you clear? You can just read. 1, 9, 4, 51, were you clear? You can just read. 1, 9, 4, 51, were you clear? You can just read. 1, 9, 4, 51, were you clear? You can just read. 1, 9, 4, 51, were you clear? You can just read. 1, 9, 4, 51, were you clear? You can just read. 1, 9, 4, 51, were you clear? You can just read. 1, 9, 4, 51, were you clear? You can just read. 1, 9, 4, 51, were you clear? You can just read. 1, 9, 4, 51, were you clear? You can just read. 1, 9, 4, 51, were you clear? You can just read. 1, 9, 4, 51, were you clear? You can just read.

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0: 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Medic 805. Fall possibly dangerous. At 913, Palm Drive. 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Medic 805. Fall possibly dangerous. At 913, Palm Drive. Cross streets are Manolov Drive and Persimmon Drive. 0902.

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0: 806, you're responding 913 Palm Drive, 80-year-old male, fell out of bed sometime this morning with a back injury.
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There's a language barrier.

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0: 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Appears to be two vehicles involved at the intersection in front of MasterCard into the parking lot. We have airbag deployment. It appears we have two patients out at the time. We'll be investigating.
1: 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Appears two patients, investigating.

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Fuel spill. Roxley Crossing. At 617, Autumnwood Forest Drive. Cross streets are Arrowwood Court and Honeywood Drive. 0928.

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Per caller, smoke detectors are sounding throughout house. Unknown cause, no visible hazards. Caller is advised to evacuate.

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Non-recent burns. Fox Hill Apartment. At 3307. Fox Chase Drive. Cross streets are North Randolph Street. Medic 805. Non-recent burns. Fox Hill Apartment. At 3307. Fox Chase Drive. Cross streets are North Randolph Street. 0940.

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0: 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Medic 111 and 9680. 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
1: Rod on St. Peter's. Medical 351, 9640, 9854 responding. 25 Valley Oak Court. Scene safety issues are present. 28-year-old female, overdose on unknown pills. ETOH could become violent. 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

Medic 341. 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Quiet Meadows. At 13, Quiet Meadow Court. Cross Streets or St. Peter's Howell Road. 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

0: 341 responding, 13 Quiet Meadow Court, 89-year-old female, pulled out of bed, no reported injuries. Patient weight in your notes. Patient's been on the ground for approximately an hour.
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Cross streets are Vine Street and Vine Street. 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Cross streets are Vine Street and Vine Street. 1126. 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Follow public assist. 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Follow public assist. 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Cross streets are Becky Thatcher Drive and Horace Bixby Court. 1126.

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Aspirin protocol was followed.

9242 responding, 146 Yankee Drive, 75-year-old female, fall from losing balance, no reported injuries, patient waiting your notes.

Paramedic 451, sick case, at 479 North Point Prairie Road. Cross streets are Patricia Ann Drive and Copper Creek Court. Medic 431, sick case, at 479 North Point Prairie Road. Cross streets are Patricia Ann Drive and Copper Creek Court. 1131,

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0: 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Schlucks St. Charles. At 1900, First Capital Drive. Cross streets are First Capital Drive. 1133.
1: 9451 responding. 479 North Point Prairie Road. 84-year-old female, unable to stand due to weakness. 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
0: 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At 300, First Capital Drive Unit ER21. Cross streets are South 2nd Street and South 3rd Street. 1133.

0: 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Patient is located in gray Honda Pilot near the back of the parking lot. City PD, send them out.
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Cross streets are Hawthorne Hills Drive and Northern Pines Court. 1139.

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0: 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Motor vehicle accident and known injury. At Wentzville Parkway and Parkway Ridge Boulevard. Cross streets on Wentzville Parkway and Parkway Ridge Boulevard. 98-15, Medic 411, and 96-80. Motor vehicle accident and known injury. At Wentzville Parkway and Parkway Ridge Boulevard. Cross streets on Wentzville Parkway and Parkway Ridge Boulevard. 1146.
1: That's clear. 9640 responding in place of 9680.
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1: 9640. Motor vehicle accident and known injury. At Wentzville Parkway and Parkway Ridge Boulevard. Cross streets on Wentzville Parkway and Parkway Ridge Boulevard. 9640. Motor vehicle accident and known injury. At Wentzville Parkway and Parkway Ridge Boulevard. Cross streets on Wentzville Parkway and Parkway Ridge Boulevard. 1148.
0: Medic 411, 9640, 9815 responding, Wentzville Parkway and Parkway Ridge Boulevard. 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
3: 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Cross streets on Wentzville Parkway and Parkway Ridge Boulevard. 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At Wentzville Parkway and Parkway Ridge Boulevard. Cross streets on Wentzville Parkway and Parkway Ridge Boulevard. 1152.
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0: 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(94-25 and 95-64) Commercial alarm. 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

0: 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Move up. Scat Station 41. At 501 East Pierce Boulevard. Cross streets are Ash Street and North Locust Street. Medic 341. Move up. Scat Station 41. At 501 East Pierce Boulevard. Cross streets are Ash Street and North Locust Street. 1206. Medic 111. Move up. 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At 1757 Lake St. Louis Boulevard. Cross streets are Edgewater Point and Church Hill Court. Medic 111. Move up. Scat Station 42. At 1757 Lake St. Louis Boulevard.
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Ballantrae. 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
4: 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Cross streets are Ash Street and North Locust Street. Medic 331, move up. Scat station 41, at 501 East Pierce Boulevard.
0: Anyone here?
4: Cross streets are Ash Street and North Locust Street. 1214.

0: 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Legs and feet swollen. History of COPD and CHF.
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0: 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Cross streets are Old Williamsburg Parkway and Old Williamsburg Parkway. 9834 and Medic 351, Sick Case Altered LLC, at 73 Old Chesapeake Drive. Cross streets are Old Williamsburg Parkway and Old Williamsburg Parkway. 1216.
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0: 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At 73, Old Chesapeake Drive. Cross streets are Old Williamsburg Parkway and Old Williamsburg Parkway.
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Ineffective breathing. At 4, Amberley Drive. Cross streets are Canterbury Drive and Bertie Court. 95-34, medic 212, and 96-80. Ineffective breathing. At 4, Amberley Drive. Cross streets are Canterbury Drive and Bertie Court. 12-20.

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0: 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Medic 331 and 9214.
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0: 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Onset priority symptom.
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0: 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Cross streets are Lois Lane Drive and Laura Lee Drive. Medic 111. Abdominal pain near fainting. Powerwood Estates. At 810, Colleen Drive. Cross streets are Lois Lane Drive and Laura Lee Drive. 1247. Medic 132. Swollen known status. At 86, Green Park Lane. Cross streets are...
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1: Medic 132 responding, 86 Green Park Lane, 87-year-old female, fall, unknown injuries, patient's been on ground for 4 hours, weakness.

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Medic 321, 9154, responding 7092, South Outer 364, Delmar Garden Villas, O'Fallon, 1333, 94-year-old female, right side weakness, symptoms begin 0730, use a front push.

0: 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Move up. Scat Station 32. 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Cross streets are Highway K. 1253.
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1: 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What's your status?
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0: 2417 responding, Ameristar Casino, Hotel Spa, 1 Ameristar Boulevard, sending you email, slip and fell, head injury, memory loss, reported as conscious and alert. 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

Medic 805, 9680, 9440 responding, 439 Copperfield Court, 76-year-old female, difficulty breathing, fell out of chair, history of COPD and asthma.

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At 300, First Capital Drive, Unit 112. Cross streets are South 2nd Street and South 3rd Street. 1330.

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Unit 218. Cross streets are South Kings Highway Street and Tompkins Street. 1340. Medic 802. Level 3 transfer. St. Joseph, St. Charles. At 300, First Capital Drive, Unit ER20. Cross streets are South 2nd Street and South 3rd Street. 1340.

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Chest pain, at 136, South Overbrook Drive. 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Chest pain, at 136, South Overbrook Drive. 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Medicaid 01, Level 3 Transfer, St. Joseph, St. Charles, at 300, First Capital Drive Unit ER 20, cross streets are South 2nd Street and South 3rd Street. 1355.

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Medic 311, 9564, responding 1520 Lindeman Drive, 77-year-old female, fall after losing balance, no reported injuries, patient waiting units.

0: 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At 2, Turtle Creek Villas Drive. Cross streets are Turtle Creek Drive and Turtle Creek Drive. 9142 and Medic 132. Changing. Turtle Creek. At 2, Turtle Creek Villas Drive. Cross streets are Turtle Creek Drive and Turtle Creek Drive. 1414.
1: Medic 321. 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

Medic 132, 9142, responding to Turtle Creek Village Drive. 92-year-old male, fainted, now reported conscious and alert. Heart failure, history of pacemaker.

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One 42, 33.

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Changing. Twin Oaks at Stone Ridge. At 280, Santa Elena Drive. Cross streets are Santa Elena Court and Savannah Pass Trail. 1426.

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1: Gas odor, inside, Oak High School, at 600, Campus Drive, Cross Street,
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1: Avenue and Schroeder Creek Boulevard. 9854, gas odor, inside, Oak High School, at 600, Campus Drive, Cross Streets are, West North Pew Avenue and Schroeder Creek Boulevard. 1429. Medic 411, 9815, and 9630. CO inhalation, difficulty breathing. Edgefield Middle School, at 405, Campus Drive. 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Cross streets are West Pierce Boulevard and West North View Avenue. Medic 411, 9815, and 9630. CO inhalation, difficulty breathing, Wentzville Middle School, at 405, Campus Drive, Building Name, Cross Streets are West Pierce Boulevard and West North View Avenue, 1430.
2: County 41 will be in route of 5 meters.

Medic 451 and 9610. Abdominal pain, suspected aneurysm. At 87, quiet reach port. Cross streets or highway W. Medic 451 and 9610. Abdominal pain, suspected aneurysm. At 87, quiet reach port. Cross streets or highway W. 1431,

0: 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Move up. Scat Station 41. At 501 East Pierce Boulevard. Cross streets are Ash Street and North Locust Street. Medic 331. Move up. Scat Station 41. At 501 East Pierce Boulevard. Cross streets are Ash Street and North Locust Street. 1432.
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0: 807 and 9606. Evaluation. Acute onset priority symptom. Del Mar Gardens
1: of Valerie. 7068.
0: South Outer 364 Unit 602A.
1: Cross
0: streets are South Outer 364. Medic 807 and 9606. Evaluation. Acute onset priority symptom. Del Mar Gardens O'Fallon. At 7068. South Outer 364. Unit 602A. Cross streets are South Outer 364. 1432.
1: 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Medic 421, 9844 responding, 2492 Fox Bridge Court, 92-year-old male, difficulty breathing, weakness. 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
0: Difficulty breathing. Wentzville Middle School. At 405, Campus Drive. Building name. Cross streets are West Pierce Boulevard and West Northview Avenue. 9640. CO inhalation. Difficulty breathing. Wentzville Middle School. At 405. Campus Drive. Building name. Cross streets are West Pierce Boulevard and West Northview Avenue. 1434. 9630. Evaluation. Acute onset priority symptom. Del Mar Gardens O'Fallon. At 7068. South Outer 364 Unit 602A. Cross streets are South Outer 364. 9630. Evaluation. Acute onset priority symptom.
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1: Medic 451, 9610, responding 87 Quiet Ridge Court. 82-year-old female writhing pain from clawing up to waist has gotten worse directly.
0: 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Cross streets are Emergency Drive and BJC St. Peter's Drive. 1435.
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2: 964, clear. I'll respond to 87 by reach and place 96 down there, clear, disregard.
1: That's clear, 9640, responding quiet ridge court in place of 9610, 9610, you're clear, disregard.

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0: 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A known medical emergency. 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Mobile on the run Highway DP in Caledonia. At 701, Caledonia Drive. Cross streets are Rushway and Rushway. 9844, Medic 431, and 9630. A known medical emergency. Life in question. Mobile on the run Highway DP in Caledonia. At 701, Caledonia Drive. Cross streets are Rushway and Rushway. 1443. 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Move up. 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At 1757, Lake St. Louis Boulevard. Cross streets are Edgewater Point and Church Hill County Court.
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0: 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Mobile on the run, Highway Double B in Caledonia, 701 Caledonia Drive. Unknown age male patient passed out on sidewalk. PD's in and out, possible ETOH. County the medic 341, 20 minutes on scene.
1: 341 stays clear.
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0: 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Cross streets are South 7th Street and South 8th Street. 94.10 and 94.17. Suspected stroke. 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
1: 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Low blood pressure and heart rate. 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

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No history. Patient is bleeding from the head. Car is attempting to control. 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
2: entrapment, minor, Del Mar Gardens, O'Fallon.
1: At 68,
2: south outer 364, unit 600. Cross streets are south outer 364. 91-54, Medic 341, 91-06, and 96-30. Entrapment, minor, Del Mar Gardens, O'Fallon. At 70-68, south outer 364, unit 600. Cross streets are south outer 364. 15-11.

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Medically 41, 95, correction, 9154, 9106, responding, Denmark Gardens, O'Fallon, 7068, South Outers, 364, room 600, car advised, unknown age male, thumbs stuck in a TV mount at Division 600 Nurses Station, thumbs turning white, use the main entrance, correction, patient's 59-year-old male.

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2: 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The case altered LOC at 595 out of Perch Drive. 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Sick case altered LOC at 595 out of Perch Drive. Cross streets are Sunberg Drive and Falcon Crest Drive. 1514.

0: 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Venous infection.
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0: 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Sick case. At 844, Rambling Pine Drive. 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

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Cross streets are South 2nd Street and South 3rd Street. 1533.

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Ineffective breathing. At 2700, Eisenbeth Road. Cross streets are Eisenbeth Circle and Trudy Rose Circle. Medic 111, 9606, and 9114. Ineffective breathing. At 2700, Eisenbeth Road. Cross streets are Eisenbeth Circle and Trudy Rose Circle. 1544.

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0: 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At 3333 Cottonwood Drive. 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Medicaid 01, Level 3 Transfer, St. Joseph, St. Charles, at 300, First Capital Drive Unit ER 19, cross streets are South 2nd Street and South 3rd Street, 1546.
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0: 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Do you want us to handle that transfer out of the health center that we were previously on?
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9542 responding New View Road and Timber Ridge Drive for smoke in the area. Unknown source. Car was a passerby.

paramedic 242, 9524 responding, St. Peter's Police Department, 1020 Grant Teton Drive, in Sallyport. 28-year-old male, ETLH, hitting his head on the glass. Finger injury.

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At 751, Gent Hammond Road. 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

0: 91-42, you're responding. 751 Simpson Road. Tree fell on the pole. The house wire. Wire is down.
1: Streets are Cunningham Avenue. Medic 212. Site case suicidal. Police on scene advised to proceed. At 20, Gary Court. Unit M. Cross streets are Cunningham Avenue. 1627.

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Just information. Ameren is en route.

9212, you're en route, 20 Gary Court, apartment M. Police response team advise you to proceed. 32-year-old male suicidal.

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0: 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Well, I'm good. .9844 responding 72 Wingate Trail Court, resident strip guest line, no reported illness, fire is en route.
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Cross streets are Hunter's Ridge and Hunter's Ridge. Medic 261. Overdose. At 3110. Flintlock Pass. Cross streets are Hunter's Ridge and Hunter's Ridge. 1707.

0: 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Overdose. At 3110, Flintlock Pass. Cross streets are Hunter's Ridge and Hunter's Ridge. 9662. Overdose. At 3110, Flintlock Pass. Cross streets are Hunter's Ridge and Hunter's Ridge. 1707.
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Cross streets are South Kings Highway Street and Tompkins Street. 9410 and 9417. Chest pain. 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Unit 12. Cross streets are South Kings Highway Street and Tompkins Street. 1712.

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Fall not dangerous. 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